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0: 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That's our example of a Kabama Samunotum. The same Sajin Sakasha Bo. Sari Tang Tamaya Bushu was a reminder between the Barma Sariman. 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
0: 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No, buy up no Hamzaka, meaning kissing a Hamzakin. Been his hackney baggy to Muno. He man can say about Hamzak money, so show your clay of my yellow back of you.
1: Hm.
0: 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Apro nun de kissing bayap ninjar ni jong mani apo nun ni ni sak no hamzak te ni nun gu ma
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0: Vani presents Morning News. Good morning. I am Shagun Chopra. The headlines. Prime Minister Narendra Modi to launch nationwide campaign Nasha Mukt Yuva for Viksit Bharat Sankalp Abhiyan today. Union Minister Jagat Prakash Nadda reviews preparedness for NEET PG 2026 examination, urges aspirants not to fall prey to rumours. Telangana police rescues over 6,000 children in a month-long drive aimed at ending child labour and trafficking. Flood situation continues to be grim in Gujarat, Odisha and Kerala. Weather Department issues red alert for heavy to very heavy rainfall across six districts in Gujarat today. U.S. President Donald Trump threatens to intensify military action against Iran. Tehran warns of retaliation on key American and Israeli energy infrastructures. India climbs to fourth position in Commonwealth Games in Glasgow. Boxers shine with record 7 gold in single day, taking medals tally to 39. And now the news in detail. Prime Minister Narendra Modi will launch the nationwide campaign Nasha Mukt Yuva for Viksit Bharat Sankalp Abhiyan today through video conferencing. The launch will mark the beginning of a 100-week nationwide Jan Bhagidari campaign against substance abuse. More from our correspondent.
1: Youth across the country from over 10,000 locations will participate in the Nasha Mukt Yuva for Viksit Bharat Sankalp Abhiyan. My Bharat volunteers, My Bharat National Service Scheme volunteers, youth clubs,

0: schools, colleges, universities, NGOs, youth wings of industry associations, and more than 125 spiritual organizations will also join the program virtually. Under the campaign, weekly activities will be organized every Sunday across the country to promote awareness and encourage public participation in building a drug-free society. The activities will include sports events, walkathons, meditation sessions, cultural programs, awareness campaigns, Nukkad Natakas, discussion forums, art competitions and community engagement programs. The initiative aims to inspire youth to stay away from substance abuse and encourage them to become ambassadors of positive social change in their communities. With Soumya Saklan Akhtar for Akashwani News, Delhi.
1: Prime Minister Narendra Modi has said the potential of youth becomes a driving force only when they find the right opportunities and the right direction to dream big with confidence to realize their goal. He was speaking after inaugurating the Swami Vivekanand Cultural Youth Centre, Vivek Smarak, in Mysuru, Karnataka yesterday. The Prime Minister highlighted that today the youth in India are leading the world's third largest startup ecosystem, Atmanirbhar Bharat Mission and Make in India initiative.
2: आज कोई भी सेक्टर हो भारत का युवा अपना दम खम दिखा रहा है आज छोटे से छोटे व्यवसाय में लगा युवा भारत की डिजिटल इकोनॉमी को आगे बढ़ा रहा है वो मुद्रा लोन के जरिए नई शुरुआत कर रहा है वो देश की स्टार्टअप रिवॉल्यूशन को लीड कर रहा है आत्मनिर्भर भारत का अभियान हो मेक इन इंडिया का अभियान हो इसकी सफलता के पीछे भारत के युवाओं की ही ताकत है
1: Union Minister for Health and Family Welfare Jagat Prakash Nadda has reviewed the preparedness for the National Eligibility Cum Entrance Test for postgraduate NEET PG 2026 to ensure the smooth, secure, transparent and technology-enabled conduct of the examination. The exam is scheduled to be held on 30th of this month, a report.
3: During the meeting, the minister assessed the preparedness of the National Board of Examination in Medical Sciences, technology partners and other stakeholders involved in conducting the examination. He was briefed on examination logistics, candidate facilitation measures, the security architecture and the technology-driven interventions introduced for NEET PG 2026. The minister stressed that every effort must be made to ensure a free, transparent and candidate-friendly examination while upholding the highest standards of integrity and security. Mr. Nadda also urged aspirants not to fall prey to rumors and rely only on official communications issued by the National Board of Examination in Medical Sciences and the Ministry of Health and Family Welfare. He highlighted that the final question paper is selected through a highly secure, encrypted and time-bound process shortly before the commencement of the examination with multiple layers of technological and operational safeguards ensuring its confidentiality. The minister also reviewed the comprehensive security arrangements put in place for the examination. With Priya's report, Jigyasa Pandey, Akashwani News, Delhi.
1: President Draupadi Murmu flagged off a Run PBG Soldier-a-thon at a ceremony held at the forecourt of Rashtrapati Bhavan this morning. Governor of Mizoram, General V.K. Singh, who is the patron of the initiative, was also present on the occasion. In a social media post, the president said that the Soldier-a-thon serves as a unique platform to strengthen the bond between civilians and the armed forces, guided by the vision of Run for Soldiers, Run with Soldiers. Telangana police have rescued 6,307 children in a month-long special drive called Operation Muskan 12, aimed at ending child labour and child trafficking across the state. The operation ran from 1st to 31st of last month. Around 620 police personnel from 124 subdivision teams took part. After training on laws and procedures, teams raided places where child labour is common, including railway stations, bus stands, temples, brick kilns, mechanic shops, construction sites and tea stalls. Of the rescued children, 5,737 were reunited with their families, while 570 were sent to child care centres. This is Akashwani giving you the news. For quick news updates round the clock, follow us on our X handle at AIR News Alerts. And for details of stories and more, log on to our website www.newsonair.gov.in and download News on AIR app. In Gujarat, the weather department has issued a red alert for heavy to very heavy rainfall across six districts today, including Morbi, Surendranagar, Raj.

0: Rajkot, Ahmedabad. The rain spell has now shifted towards Saurashtra, causing widespread waterlogging in several areas. We have a report from our correspondent.
1: Heavy rainfall continues to lash Gujarat as the monsoon spell shifted towards Saurashtra yesterday. Morbi recorded 8.5 inches of rainfall, causing severe waterlogging in low-lying areas and disrupting normal life. Intense spell has pushed 20 reservoirs to overflow, with 30 dams placed on high alert. The Sardar Sarovar Narmada Dam, considered the lifeline of the state, has reached nearly 75% capacity, taking the state's total seasonal average rainfall past 64%. In view of the strong winds, fishermen have been advised not to venture into the sea for the next 2 days, and a local cautionary signal number 3 has been hosted at all the major ports across the state. Meanwhile, the IMD has predicted that the intensity of the rainfall is likely to decrease gradually starting tomorrow. Aparna Kund, Akashwani News, Ahmedabad.
0: In Odisha, the flood situation has shown signs of gradual improvement, but authorities remain on high alert as swollen rivers continue to threaten low-lying areas in the Mahanadi Basin. The state government continues to closely monitor the situation in downstream districts including Cuttack, Puri, Jagat Singhpur, Kendrapara and Khordha, where floodwaters are yet to fully recede. Authorities have urged people in vulnerable coastal and riverine areas to remain alert as restoration efforts continue. Meanwhile, heavy rain continues to wreak severe havoc across Keralam, disrupting normal life and causing widespread damage across multiple regions. Orange alert has been declared for 12 districts today, excluding Thiruvananthapuram and Kollam, urging the public to exercise extreme caution as heavy downpours persist. Due to worsening weather and rough sea conditions, authorities have also placed a strict ban on fishing activities along the coast of Keralam. Relief and rescue operations are underway. So far, 6 deaths have been officially reported, while 4 individuals remain missing. The India Meteorological Department, IMD, has issued an orange colour warning for heavy to very heavy rainfall over Karnataka, Kerala, Mahi, Nagaland, Manipur, Mizoram, Tripura, Rajasthan, Sub-Himalayan, West Bengal and Sikkim today. The IMD forecast heavy rainfall conditions over Delhi, Haryana, Punjab, Chandigarh, Uttarakhand, Himachal Pradesh, Jammu and Kashmir and Ladakh during the next 2 days. Meanwhile, the weather agency has also advised fishermen not to venture into parts of the North Arabian Sea till tomorrow and few parts of the East Central Arabian Sea from 3rd to 6th of this month. The government has approved the advance release of 2,117.85 crore rupees from the central share of the State Disaster Response Fund, or SDRF, to support the states affected by floods during the ongoing southwest monsoon. Out of the 7 affected states, Himachal Pradesh, Odisha and Nagaland had earlier received the first installment of SDRF for the financial year 2026-27. Other states include Arunachal Pradesh, Assam, Gujarat and Maharashtra. The Home Ministry has underlined that this approval aims to strengthen the ongoing relief and response measures of the flood-affected states. United States President Donald Trump has threatened to intensify military action against Iran, warning that American strikes will continue until Tehran halts attacks on shipping and returns to negotiations. The U.S. State Department has issued a fresh security advisory urging Americans in the West Asia to consider leaving the region or be prepared to depart if the conflict worsens. Meanwhile, Iran has warned that it is ready to strike key Israeli infrastructure and American energy facilities across the West Asia if it comes under attack. Iranian state media quoted senior Iranian security officials saying Tehran has prepared plans to target critical installations in Israel and U.S. energy assets across the region if any military action is launched against the country. The official also said Iran's armed forces had demonstrated their capability during the recent 40-day conflict and subsequent military engagements. India climbed to 4th place in the Commonwealth Games 2026 medal standings in Glasgow following winning 16 medals across 4 disciplines on a memorable day 10th. This surge brought India's tally to 39 medals, comprising 13 gold, 17 silver and 9 bronze. The boxing team led the charge with 10 medals. India's athletes added 2 medals each in the men's para shot put and men's triple jump, while 1 each in judo and athletics. A report.
2: Indian boxers delivered a historic performance at the Commonwealth Games, securing unprecedented 7 gold medals, highest by any nation in single edition of the Games, along with 3 silver medals. This marks India's best ever boxing campaign at the Commonwealth.

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1: Ahmedabad will officially receive the Commonwealth Games flag and the host button during the closing ceremony of the 2026 Commonwealth Games in Glasgow. President Draupadi Murmu and Prime Minister Narendra Modi have congratulated all the athletes for their outstanding performance in the Commonwealth Games. And now for a look at today's newspapers, it's over to Saira Mujtaba.
2: Thank you, Shagun. Modi credits youth with driving India's all-round progress, headlines Hindustan Times. The Pioneer quotes the Prime Minister saying, "Youth must power India's rise," also called on to support nation building to service, education and discipline. The Times of India reports, monsoon hope as World Meteorological Organization sees an El Nino counter, adding the risk of overall monsoon rainfall being below normal continues to loom over India due to a strengthening El Nino. Manhunt in Valley as terror attack claims too. TRP link being probed leads the Indian Express. Railway line through Key Tiger Corridor gets in-principle approval with a rider informs the Indian Express. And finally, the Financial Express writes, Indian holidays taking the trail less travelled, trekking. Hiking fast turning into mainstream travel, what was once a niche pursuit for seasoned mountaineers, is fast becoming a mainstream travel segment. And with that, it's back to you, Shagun.
1: Thank you, Saira. And now before we end the bulletin, the headlines once again. Prime Minister Narendra Modi to launch nationwide campaign Nasha Mukt Yuva for Viksit Bharat Sankalp Abhiyan today. Union Minister Jagat Prakash Nadda reviews preparedness for NEET PG 2026 examination, urges aspirants not to fall prey to rumours. Telangana police rescues over 6,000 children in a month-long drive aimed at ending child labour and trafficking. Flood situation continues to be grim in Gujarat, Odisha and Keralam. Weather department issues red alert for heavy to very heavy rainfall across six districts in Gujarat today. US President Donald Trump threatens to intensify military action against Iran. Tehran warns of retaliation on key American and Israeli energy infrastructures. India climbs to fourth position in Commonwealth Games in Glasgow. Boxers shined with record 7 gold in single day, taking medals tally to 39. And with that, we end the morning news. Have a nice day.

This is Akashvani Shillong, the Northeast News Bulletin, read by Rikinti Marwin. Before we begin, the news headlines. Prime Minister Narendra Modi to launch Nasha Mukt Yuva for Vikshit Bharat Sankalp Abhiyan today. Union Home Minister Amit Shah approves advance release of 2,117.85 crore rupees from the central share of the State Disaster Response Fund to support the states affected with floods. Union Government releases 688 crore rupees to Meghalaya as part of an advance installment of tax devolution, and cross-border trade between India and China through Nathula Pass in Sikkim resumes after 6 years. And now the news in details. Prime Minister Narendra Modi will launch the Nasha Mukt Yuva for Vikshit Bharat Sankalp Abhiyan today through video conferencing. The initiative aims to inspire youth to stay away from substance abuse and encourage them to become ambassadors of positive social change in their communities. The launch will mark the beginning of a 100-week nationwide Jan Bhagidari campaign against substance abuse. Under this campaign, weekly activities will be organized every Sunday across the country to promote awareness and encourage public participation in building a drug-free society. The activities will include sports events, walkathons, meditation sessions, cultural programs, awareness campaigns, Nukat Nataks, discussion forums, art competitions and community engagement programs. Union Home Minister Amit Shah has approved the advance release of 2,117.85 crore from the central share.

of the State Disaster Response Fund, SDRF, to support the states affected with floods during the ongoing southwest monsoon of 2026. A statement said that inter-ministerial central teams have been deputed to Arunachal Pradesh and Assam to assess the damages. Two IMCT visits have been undertaken in Assam in view of the severity of the flood situation. On the request of the government of Nagaland, an IMCT is also being constituted for the state. Out of the seven affected states, Himachal Pradesh, Odisha and Nagaland have already received the first installment of SDRF for the financial year 2026-27. The Union Government has released 688 crore rupees to Meghalaya as part of an advance installment of tax devolution, giving the state additional financial resources ahead of the scheduled August 10 transfer to support development works and capital expenditure. In a move aimed at boosting state's spending capacity, the Ministry of Finance on Saturday disbursed rupees 1,09,019 crore to states across the country over and above the regular monthly devolution. The centre said the early release would enable states to maintain the pace of infrastructure development and welfare programs. Across the Northeast, Assam received the biggest allocation of 3,552 crore, while Arunachal Pradesh was allotted 1,476 crore. Meghalaya's share stood at 688 crore, placing it just behind Tripura, which received 699 crore. The cross-border trade between India and China through Nathula Pass in Sikkim has resumed on Saturday, ending a suspension of trade for more than 6 years that began during the COVID-19 pandemic. Nathula, located at an altitude of over 14,000 feet in East Sikkim, has served as a vital trade link for centuries along the ancient Silk Route connecting India with Tibet. The border trade through the route was formally revived in 2006 after trade remained suspended since 1962 India-China conflict. The border trade will take place from Monday to Thursday, with a gate opening at 7:30 a.m. and each registered trader will be allowed to conduct trade worth up to Rs. 2 lakh per day. Assam Chief Minister Himanta Biswa Sarma on Saturday launched the first disbursement of Arunodoy 3.0 for the financial year 2026-27, facilitating the transfer of monthly financial assistance to more than 37 lakh women beneficiaries across the state through direct benefit transfer. Under this flagship program of the Assam government, eligible women beneficiaries receive a monthly financial assistance of ₹1,250 from the state government. Addressing the gathering, the Chief Minister described Arunodoy as the state government's flagship social welfare scheme and a key instrument for strengthening the financial security of women and promoting inclusive socio-economic development across Assam. Two institutions from Meghalaya have secured national recognition for their sustainability efforts, with the University of Science and Technology Meghalaya USTM ranked 13th and the National Institute of Technology NIT Meghalaya placed 36th in the National Green University Ranking NGUR 2026. The rankings released by Green Mentors evaluate universities on parameters including climate action, biodiversity conservation, green infrastructure, sustainability research, governance, water management, and community engagement. Meghalaya recorded an unusually dry July this year. All districts except Southwest Khasi Hills reported deficient or largely deficient rainfall, according to the India Meteorological Department data. Five of the state's 11 districts saw rainfall drop by 50% to 80% below normal. Southwest Khasi Hills was the sole exception, recording an 83% surplus. Even East Khasi Hills, which includes Sora, Cherrapunji and Mausanram, registered a deficit of nearly 50%. The district, which typically receives 2,796 mm of rain in July, recorded only 1,403 mm this year. West Jayanti Hills saw the sharpest decline with a 78% deficit, while West Garo Hills recorded a 69% shortfall. The Agartala Subzonal Office of the Enforcement Directorate has provisionally attached bank deposits worth approximately ₹1.12 crore under the Prevention of Money Laundering Act in connection with an alleged money laundering case. In a statement, the

ED said the investigation was initiated following allegations of fraud involving the impersonation of government officials to deceive investors and business persons. The accused included dismissed Tripura Cadre IS officer Abhishek Chandra and Utpal Kumar Chaudhary. According to the agency, Mr. Chaudhary allegedly posed as a senior Union Home Ministry official or using forged identity documents and operated entities resembling government departments and public sector undertakings. The first phase of Census 2027 began across Tripura on Friday with house listing and layout mapping. Director of Census Operations Ratan Biswas said new enumerators and supervisors have started preparing layout maps in their assigned areas. After 4 days, they will begin collecting household information through a questionnaire, and the exercise will continue until August 30th. In Gomati district, the program was formally launched at Udaipur Municipal Council by Chairman Shital Chandra Majumdar. Trained enumerators will visit every household to collect information on housing, basic amenities and family details. Around 8,000 personnel have been deployed across the state for the census exercise. Mizoram Home Minister Pu Ke Sabdanga has said that All India Radio Aizawl has been one of the foremost institutions in preserving the Mizo language and has served as an important guide for younger generations in the correct use of the language. Speaking at the Diamond Jubilee celebrations of AIR Aizawl held at AIR Complex in Thuk Thuang Thlang, Pu Sabdanga said the station has made a significant contribution to safeguarding Mizo culture and language and has remained a vital institution in preserving the identity of the Mizo people. He said that despite rapid technological advances, All India Radio has continued to play an important role in protecting cultural heritage while adapting to changing times. Tripura Chief Minister Dr. Manik Saha has said that blood donation is not only a noble act but also a social responsibility, urging the younger generation to come forward and actively participate in the cause. He made the remarks while inaugurating a voluntary blood donation camp organized by Agiye Chala Sangha in Agartala on Saturday. The Chief Minister said there is no greater form of donation than donating blood, describing it as a matter of pride. While people donate clothes, food, money and education, he said blood donation stands above all because it has no substitute. The 130th edition of the Indian Oil Durand Cup commenced with a spectacular opening ceremony at the Indira Gandhi Athletic Stadium Sarusajai in Guwahati on Saturday. The opening ceremony was followed by the inaugural match between North East United FC and Borderland FC. The ceremony featured cultural performances highlighting Assam's heritage along with the demonstrations by the Indian Armed Forces. Before we wind up the news headlines once again, Prime Minister Narendra Modi to launch Nasha Mukt Yuva to Vikshit Bharat Sankalp Abhiyan today. Union Home Minister Amit Shah approves advances release of 2,117.85 crore rupees from the central share of the State Disaster Response Force to support the states affected with floods. Union government releases rupees 688 crore to Meghalaya as part of an advance installment of tax devolution. And cross-border trade between India and China through Nathula Pass in Sikkim resumes after 6 years. With that, we end the Northeast News Bulletin from Akashvani Shillong. Have a nice day.

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